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0: 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I tell you, this is a night we're never going to forget.

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